I didn't know I was looking for you. 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Tomorrow you won't fit in yesterday's shoes, and I'm trying so hard to rewind.

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0: can't happen here. It can't happen here. I'm telling you, my dear, that it can't happen here. Because I've been checking it out, baby. I checked it out a couple of times. And I'm telling you, it can't happen here. Oh, darling, it's important that you believe me, bop, bop, bop, bop, that it can't happen here. Who could imagine that they would freak out somewhere in Kansas?
1: Kansas.
0: Who could imagine that they would freak out in Minnesota? Who could imagine?

0: freak out in Washington, D.C.
1: But it can't happen here. Everybody's
2: safe, and it can't happen here. No freaks for us. It can't happen here. Everybody's clean, and it can't happen here. No, no, it won't happen here. I'm telling you kids, it won't happen here. Plastic folks, you know it won't happen here. You're safe, mama. You're safe, baby. You just put the TV dinner in, you make it.
3: We're gonna get a TV dinner and cook it up.
2: Oh, and it won't happen here.
1: No, man, you guys.
0: But they would freak out in the suburbs.
1: Everything's cool.
0: I remember Tutu. I remember Tutu.
2: I remember Tutu. They had a swimming pool.
0: I remember Tutu. I remember Tutu.
2: They had a swimming pool.
0: I remember Tutu. I remember Tutu.
2: They had a swimming pool.

0: Susie.
1: Yes, yes. Yes, I've always loved her. Yes, I agree, man. It really makes it. Yeah, it's a real scene, man. It really makes it.
0: Susie, you just got to town, and we've been very interested in your development.
2: Forget it.
0: It can't happen here.
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everybody, Mr. King's in town. 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I got 50 cents more that I'm gonna keep. So let the good times roll.

The continent of Atlantis was an island which lay before the Great Flood in the area we now call the Atlantic Ocean. So great an area of land that from her western shores those beautiful sailors journeyed to the south and the North Americas with ease in their ships with painted sails. To the east, Africa was her neighbor, across a short strait of sea miles. The great Egyptian age is but a remnant of the Atlantean culture. The antediluvian kings colonized the world. All the gods who play in the mythological dramas, in all legends from all lands, were from fair Atlantis. Knowing her fate, Atlantis sent out ships to all corners of the earth. On board were the 12. The poet, the physician, the farmer, the scientist, the magician, and the other so-called gods of our legends, though gods they were. And as the elders of our time choose to remain blind, let us rejoice and let us sing and dance and ring in the new. Hail Atlantis!

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3: 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John Paul Jones.
1: This is Bonham. This is Bonham.
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0: 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It is my pleasure to introduce...
1: 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Now, in a moment.
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34: 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Susie Quattro, yes. Yeah.
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0: Batman, I want you to do me a favor.
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